0: gets me now. 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
1: And my name is Bobby Brown.
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I take a walking stick from my hotel. The ghost of Dirty Dick is still in search of Little Nell. 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
1: We're signaling across these cities in the dark, where we'll move about like blood through the chambers of the heart. You're not like anyone I've met. You're not like anyone I've seen.

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And no one can ever have the last word, because it's not something you could ever